0: We them type of people that don't bury that ass. Oh, the
1: yeah. Yo, Curse, see, let me hold this down real quick. 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

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Boys and girls and kids of all ages. 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What do you think is in the burgers? Peep the whispers, heed the murmurs. In a 2D prison for the visual learners. With YouTube to MP3 converters. PsyOps on the belt. Free will sizzling on the grill. Get them heretics on the rack. They like word of that. I'm like on the rope. What do you think is in the burgers? Zippo lighters.

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0: I'm telling you as a friend.
2: Inside the steeple, it's not that I didn't see you. Seeking, tracing Ursa Major, speaking other tongue. Anybody in the cloud with a
3: say
2: translation?
3: Different.
2: From the mouth of babes, my guess is good as yours. Natural law, a lie anyway. Historically speaking, you might die before they put something on it.
3: Palm
2: call scam likely in the midnight hour. High key humbuggery, crazy ball head non cipher. Theoretical madness, flag heretic in the Afro-future industrial complex. Boot black bomb threat, proof of concept. Fear your only constant. The machine runs itself. You may know the language, but not enough
3: to
2: live.
3: To
2: every overly earnest avatar is being long-winded for the sake of fart. Mark-ass niggas and European labels. I look good in

0: game. Charlie Horse had to pull out. 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I rock a flat top like Howlin' Wolf.
1: We have a fucking incredible show for you tonight. Pardon me for saying fucking on network television. I'm not gonna have this job for long. It's Exile. It's me. It's you. These are our guests. Let's go.

at all types of shit. I laugh at CNN. I don't know why. It might be an issue. It might be a problem, actually. It's not a humorous channel, you know what I mean? It's not trying to compete with Comedy Central. If anything, it's trying to compete with Headline News, which I'm pretty sure is like the same company.

bright red and hollering, and on the right. And there's an elephant and a donkey, and then an ella-donkey-fent. A donkophant. A hella donkophant. 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
2: 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And how they ran up in black spots in 2012. We went from tropical poppy, putting out in the mail. Now it's 1,000 turkeys and bird fast in the street there. 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You know there can't be no domestic when they say you whipping right. EVS is in them wasted, bloody faces with the ice, big chains on, no time to change with the lights. Nobody's safe, you could be exposed. Since you rap, I had them rooms outside when you leave the shows. My young boy got more hit than Peter Rose, no gambling. He empty that clip and every low. And when we hook up fish, we bring them both. The microwave was doing the trick. We need a show. The man hot, I caught OT, but then he told, can't stand cops. I have one wish, it's free to close. Take money.

0: Say it with your chest. 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Help, have, honor it. Whatever touches your heart.
1: Whatever.
0: Promise, hope, hell, and high water. Wade with it. Shield, protect. Keep it sacred.
2: Say it.
0: Whatever.
2: Say it.
0: Whatever.
2: Say it.
0: Ever what?
3: With your chest.
0: Whatever touches your heart. A future inevitable is hurt. Let it wind through you.
1: Let it wind through you.
0: Be fiercely undone. Brave and bellowing. Elbow, ankle, shoulder your way. Will it is so. Whatever it may be, whatever it may be that fires the engine of your chest, sprawls open your thoughts of you, unminded and moved, let it be, let it be, let it silly shame and show you out. Remember when before memory made you in the nameless nothing of now? Let light lead you into the darling darkness of not knowing, yet to know what it is to feel alive, living. Whatever, whatever it may be that touches your heart, whatever, that vibrating, hungry, heavy-handed heart, let it be luminous. Unleash the firefly eager to be held.

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you acting like niggas, they try to stun on you, but really you tracing info. 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

0: attention to the ignorant talk. I swear I lose brain cells when I listen to y'all. Tell Fun Flex I'm driving a bomb. We miss that. In any case, your boy coming out the body and all. It's lust we gotta pursue, but love is what we endure. The inner conflict of war, of course. It's two sides to the story and the coin. It makes sense why dollars end up clouding the truth. It's a challenge to me, but a problem to you. When trust is not the issue, we ain't got an excuse. I'm bumping shot of your dude. In a hard body whip, it's a soft flex. He fine, he mine, and the curves are convex. I'm calm, but God bless. I jump in the stands like Artest. And fight me a fan like Artest. I arrived at the spot for calling myself the best rapper alive. Is honestly far from far-fetched. Yeah. Free the guys, free your mind, free your soul from the shackles of the evil eye. The irony, cause the truth is where freedom lies. The irony, cause the truth is where freedom lies.
1: Tastes like freedom. Tastes like freedom.

0: lover, I know it's bad for me. Every woman I've ever loved to go to bat for me. Life get harder, but so does my tenacity. Don't ask about my aspirations, man, I get attached to me. I'm a walking paradox. The type to dead directed, then resurrected. Mind going postal, hope you get the message. Check attendance records, I was there for lecture. In the class of my own, it was a blessed semester. Don't check on me, just go and check the weather. Make it rain, man, anywhere she step your way. A wise woman gave advice, and I can't forget it. 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Run through, run through, run through, run through, run through, run through, run through, run through, run through, run through. 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
1: Tastes like freedom. 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
1: How am I gonna do this?
2: Yeah,
1: man?
2: Don't wait for her, man. Don't wait for her. I'll tell you what, man. Come with me now, and you know I'll get you some lunch. I'll hook you up with something. I got a little back, you know. No problem.
1: I hear you. That's cool.
2: All right, it's cool.
3: Hey, can't you guys just wait here about a half hour, man?
1: Yo, I'll be back, man. I'm just gonna munch up a little bit, man. I'm pretty hungry.
2: Yo, let him come back.
4: Here you will find food for your body, as well as comfort for your troubled mind. I'd really like some soup.
5: Bread and butter.
4: Of course, my friend. What happened to your hand?
5: All food at last.
6: How did they get there?
7: Regular storage procedure. The same as the other food.
6: What other food?
7: Fish.
8: Soup.
7: Proceed. Grass.
5: Fire. No way.
7: Well, the cop got me. Next morning, I went to the store to get some food.
5: Bread and butter.
7: They arrested me.
9: The people have only those rights which I choose to give them. And that's for their own good. Believe me.
10: I do too.
9: They disappoint me. They must work faster.
10: But the prisoner.
9: Ah, yes. The young traitor who is trying to turn my people against me. Watch him. I have special plans for that one.

0: you feel, huh? When you're labeled by others, it shapes what is real, bruh. Dumb impressionable youth, numb and starving for the truth. I feel ya, feel ya. What's really real when the real won't say something?
1: Nothing at all, cause all I hear is
0: I love myself.
2: Look at all heartache, all tears, all sorrow, all war, all strife, all pain, all agony, all shame, and you can say, cry.

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I'll die like a man, but if it's a day, don't tell me who

0: Then I think he showed us how to unroll a condom on a banana. And I don't really remember anything about the women. I don't remember him telling us.
1: Every woman has a vagina. Every vagina looks different.
0: I'm not exactly sure to this day if he had seen a vagina once in his life. I ended up seeing one myself a year or two later. My girlfriend and I skipped class, went to my dad's place, had sex for the first time in the afternoon.

you know me well, there's another story I might tell about losing my virginity in the 90s with someone else.

On an extra hot day with no talk and less action, we stumbled on a brand new municipal attraction. Admission was steep and it looked unpleasant. It was called the Museum of Your Own Past, Future and Present. The guide was dressed in his fleece and his flannel. He pointed

It feels weird to be living when people are dying and all you can do seems like it's not enough. It feels weird to hide from living, that we are living, moving, dancing, loving, still upright from the gravity of the world, of these times. But we live, we are alive, we keep living even as bombs drop, buildings fall, hospitals, universities, schools, mosques, churches. The worst is it's a normalized state. We live, we rebuild, we live. 25,000 tons, that's two nuclear bombs worth sinking into the earth, burying what could have been. In just 100 days, not the last 75 years even, we live, we rebuild, we live. I remember my parents talking about how people would live on water until the dust settled and bird songs could be heard again. People would return to shore, to pieces of their homes, unrecognizable, stick by stick, frond by frond, rebuild, knowing the cycle may never end. They said it's a matter of fact, like, what else are you supposed to do but to keep living? So life lives, another day and another one. Generations of wars, occupations, colonization, domination, hidden and forgotten, we've lived. Inshallah, God willing, we can live another day to see Palestine.